Spinning a Wednesday night, playing nothing but the hits. K-Y-M-O. Just after 7 o'clock, I'm CJ Cruz with the Beach Boys and Wouldn't It Be Nice on Classic KYMO.

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Classic KYMO, your forecast for the River Delta and the River City tonight. Clear with lows around 59, sunny and 84 tomorrow. Looking at sunshine and 85 Friday. Here's Barry Manilow. 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

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This is Huey Lewis in the News, but it's all right. 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

0: The Stray Cats doing the Stray Cat Strut on 98.9 Classic KYMO. Well, how about we get you tonight's Crucial Brain Buster? A new report on the happiest industries revealed that the least happy workers are in retail. But the happiest industry to work in is this. What is it? There's a new report on the happiest industries that just revealed that the least happy workers are in retail, but the happiest industry to work in is this. What is it? The answer ends the sweet next on Classic KYMO.
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Classic KYMO, your forecast for the River Delta and the River City tonight. Clear with lows around 59, sunny and 84 tomorrow, then sunny and 85 for your Friday. Back to tonight's Crucial Brainbuster. A new report on the happiest industries revealed that the least happy workers are in retail, but the happiest industry to work in is this. What is it? Construction. That's actually a shock. Here's the Beatles, classic KYMO.

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Nobody plays more of the music you love. K-Y-M-O. It's just after 8 o'clock. My name is CJ Cruz. 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

0: That is Donna Summer. It's Bad Girls on 98.9 Classic KYMO. Got a look at your forecast on the way. Looking pretty good as we head towards the tail end of the work week. We'll talk about that and get your music from Bon Jovi next. 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

Classic KYMO, your forecast for the River Delta and the River City. Clear tonight, lows around 59, sunny at 84 tomorrow, sunshine and high of 85 for you Friday. Here's Della Mitri. 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

0: 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Coming up on 9 o'clock, tonight's Weird But True. Migraines are 3 times more common in women than in men. 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

Classic KYMO, your forecast for the River Delta and the River City tonight. Clear with lows around 59, sunny and 84 tomorrow, then sunshine with a high of 85 Friday. 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

We're your home for Reid Howell and just another morning show. A couple of minutes after 9 o'clock, it's CJ Cruz. Glad to be a part of this Wednesday night. 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

Classic KYMO, your forecast for the River Delta and the River City. Tonight, well, going to be nice and cool with clear skies, lows around 59. Sunny and 84 tomorrow, then sunshine and a high of 85 on your Friday. 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

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It is tonight's WTF. What the Florida? But first, this hour's Cruise Control from Madonna. 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

0: Michael McDonald, I keep forgetting. A 98.9 Classic. 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Time for tonight's WTF. What? The Florida. A Florida man was arrested after deputies say he was caught with a very unusual item taped to his underwear. Hillsborough County deputies arrested 42-year-old Jonathan Terry on October 1st after discovering he had active warrants out of Kentucky and Indiana. But during the arrest, deputies searched him and found something unexpected. A folding knife taped to his underwear. The sheriff's office shared photos of the unusual discovery. Apparently, when you're a wanted man, regular pockets just, well, aren't enough. WTF. What the Florida? Andrew Gold next, KYMO.
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Going to be clear tonight, lows around 59, sunny and 84 tomorrow, then sunny and 85 for your Friday. 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

0: It's Marvin Gaye. 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Well, temperatures going to be quite nice towards the end of the work week. Your forecast coming up. 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

Classic KYMO, your forecast for the River Delta and the River City. Clear tonight, your low 59, sunny and 84 tomorrow, sunshine at 85 Friday. Here's Tom Petty and the Heartbreakers now on Classic KYMO.

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0: Stevie Nicks, Tom Petty, Stop Dragging My Heart Around, a 98.9 Classic KYMO. 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

Classic KYMO, your forecast for the River Delta and the River City. Tonight, clear with a low around 59. Sunny and 84 tomorrow, then sunshine with a high of 85 on Friday. 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

0: Avril Lavigne, that is Complicated on 98.9 Classic KYMO. Thank you so much for hanging out with me on this Wednesday night. Coming up, Neil Young and a look at your forecast. We'll do that next right here on Classic KYMO.
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Tonight, clear with a low around 59, sunny and 84 tomorrow. Then for Friday, sunny and 85 with Elton John on Classic KYMO.

0: Johnny Kemp just got paid on 98.9 Classic KYMO. A couple of minutes away from midnight. 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

Classic KYMO, your forecast for the River Delta and the River City tonight. Clear skies and a low of 59. Sunny at 84 tomorrow, then sunshine at 85 for your Friday. 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

0: That is Hall & Oates. It's Private Eyes on Classic KYMO. Just getting going on the night shift. Got the cars coming up. We'll also check your weather next.
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River Delta and River City weather for today. Sunny with a high of 85. Tonight clear, a low of 60. 59 right now on the prairie. It's Electric Light Orchestra and Evil Woman on KYMO.

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It's Classic KYMO, and it's time to kick off the Night Shift Classic Countdown. Tonight we're counting down the top five songs from this week in the year 1979. We start with number five. 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

0: YNT, it's Summertime Girls on Classic KYMO. We're headed towards 1 o'clock. Going to hear from Brick coming up. The Beach Boys on the way, too. It's Jason in on the night shift. Classic KYMO.
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River Delta and River City weather for today. Sunny with a high of 85. Tonight clear, a low of 60. Right now, 59 as we head towards 1 o'clock. It's the Beach Boys. 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

That is Elton John and Goodbye Yellow Brick Road, classic KYMO. Just after 1 o'clock, Jason in on your Thursday. Got the Smashing Pumpkins now. 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

0: The Rubber Band Man. That is the Spinners on Classic KYMO. So we rode through the 1 o'clock hour, got Roxette coming up, Robert Palmer on the way, and we'll have the number four song in our Night Shift Classic Countdown coming up in just a little while.
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River Delta and River City weather for today. Sunny with a high of 85. Tonight clear, a low of 60. Right now, 59 over the 1 o'clock hour is Robert Palmer, Addicted to Love on KYMO.

Smokey Robinson and the Miracles on Classic KYMO. And that brings us to the number four song in our Night Shift Classic Countdown from this week in the year 1979. The song coming in at number four comes from the Commodores. It's Sail On, Classic KYMO.

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River Delta and River City weather for today. Sunny with a high of 85. Clear tonight, a low of 60. Right now, 58 on the prairie. There's Def Leppard and Armageddon on Classic KYMO.

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That is Tina Turner, One of the Living, on your home for the greatest music ever, classic KYMO. Just after 2 o'clock on your Thursday, it's Jason in on the night shift. Mick Jagger coming up for you. Roberta Flack, too. Right now, Bob Welch, Sentimental Lady on KYMO.

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River Delta and River City weather for today. Going to see sunny skies with a high of 85. Clear tonight, low of 60. Right now, 58 on the prairie. It's Brewer and Shipley, one toke over the line. 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

So Hooters and we danced on classic KYMO. All right, that brings us to the number three song in our Night Shift Classic Countdown from this week in the year 1979. Coming in at number three, it's Robert John with Sad Eyes. Classic KYMO.

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River Delta and River City weather for today. Sunny skies, a high of 85. Clear tonight, low of 60. Right now, 58 on the prairie. It's the Temptations, Ball of Confusion on KYMO.

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Lynyrd Skynyrd, Give Me Three Steps on Classic KYMO. Just after 3 o'clock, it's Jason N. on the night shift. Keeping it rolling now with some Glenn Frey. If you belong to the city, Classic KYMO.

0: You are the sunshine of my life. It's classic KYMO. That is Stevie Wonder as we roll through the 3 o'clock hour. It's Jason in on the night shift. Going to hear from the Dave Matthews Band coming up. Thompson Twins, too. And we'll check your weather next.
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River Delta and River City weather for today. Sunny with a high of 85. Then tonight, clear, a low of 60. On Friday, sunny, high of 87. Right now, 58 on the prairie with the Thompson Twins and Hold Me Now. 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

0: Hey, Walter, my 3 minutes is just about up.
1: Oh, I'm sorry. Cornelius, we can't handle it this weekend.
0: Oh, really?
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0: Bye! Wolf? Hello, Wolf? Wolf?
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0: Tom Petty, Running Down a Dream on Classic KYMO. We are headed towards 4 o'clock. Don't forget about football coming up on Friday as East Prairie is back on the road to take on the Kennett Indians. Pregame is 6:45. Kickoff is 7 o'clock.
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River Delta and River City weather for today. Sunny with a high of 85. Tonight, clear, low of 60. Sunny on Friday, high of 87. 58 right now in Southeast Missouri with Debbie Gibson. 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

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Bertrand, Sykeston, Cape Girardeau.

Sheila E., A Love Bizarre on Classic KYMO. Just after 4 o'clock, it's Jason in on the night shift with America and I Need You on Classic KYMO. Yes,

0: Paula Abdul, Forever Your Girl on Classic KYMO. We are making our way through the 4 o'clock hour. We're going to hear from Elton John coming up. And I've got the number one song in our Night Shift Classic Countdown on the way, too.
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Elton John. 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River Delta and River City weather for today. Going to see sunny skies with a high of 85. Clear tonight, low of 60. Sunny on Friday, high of 87. 58 right now on the prairie. 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

Diana Ross, Upside Down on Classic KYMO. Just about halfway through the 4 o'clock hour, and that brings us to the number one song in our Night Shift Classic Countdown from this week in the year 1979. 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

0: Extreme. It's more than words can say on Classic KYMO. Rolling towards 5 o'clock on this Thursday. Mark your calendars for November the 6th. 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

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River Delta and River City weather for today. Going to see sunny skies with a high of 85. Tonight, clear, a low of 60. On Friday, sunny, high of 87. Right now, 58 on the prairie. 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

0: The Who won't get fooled again on classic KYMO. Got George Harrison still to come, some Dan Hill and Vonda Shepherd on the way too, and we'll check your weather next.
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River Delta and River City weather for today. Sunny with a high of 85. Clear tonight, low of 60. Then on Friday, sunny, high of 87. Right now, 58 in southeast Missouri. It's Dan Hill and Vonda Shepherd with Can't We Try on Classic KYMO.

That is Wham and Everything She Wants on Classic KYMO. River Delta and River City weather for today. Sunny with a high of 85. Clear tonight, low of 60. And then tomorrow, sunny with a high of 87. Right now, 58 on the prairie. And that does it for me. The night shift is over and I'm clocking out. Reed's in at the top of the hour for just another morning show. I'll see you back here on the next night shift. Here's Vertical Horizon and You're a God on Classic KYMO. See ya.

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0: Good morning. Hello. How are you? It is Thursday. It is the 8th day of October. I'm Reed Howell. This is Just Another Morning Show.
1: Tonight, what heights will hit?
0: 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Coming up, we're going to check that River Delta weather and that thing in the Gulf and how it may affect our weather this weekend. And of course, great music to start your day, like this one from John Cougar Mellencamp on KYMO.

0: Soul Asylum. It's called Misery here at KYMO. Another very pleasant morning. Not as cool as it's been over the last several mornings, but it's nice. I mean, it's, you know, the 8th day of October. Temperatures in the 50s. Feels pretty good out there. Now, it's going to warm up today, and it's going to be dry, and it's going to be warm and dry tomorrow. Very warm and dry, actually, today and tomorrow. Now, all eyes in the weather world are looking at the hurricane in the Gulf. Isaias is the name of it. And it looks like it's going to impact our region this coming weekend. The exact track remains somewhat uncertain, but right now the latest guidance puts the remnants of this hurricane on the southern Tennessee border where Alabama and Mississippi, Tennessee come together sometime Saturday evening, which means we may start seeing some impacts from this remnant hurricane as early as Saturday afternoon now. We'll get to the specifics of your forecast. Coming up next, your out-the-door forecast brought to you by Ranky Yellow Gold.
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0: A lot of sunshine today, an east to northeast breeze on the light side of things, and temperatures warming into the mid-80s this afternoon. We'll see a high of about 85, clear and 58. Back into the mid and upper 50s tonight, back into the middle 80s tomorrow, around 85, 86, 62 Friday night. Then we start talking about some increasing clouds tomorrow night into Saturday. By Saturday afternoon, we start talking about some rain in the region. East to southeast winds become east to northeast, and they start to pick up a little bit Saturday with the remnants of Isaias. And a good chance we'll see some showers around here with highs in the upper 70s, lows of around 60 with showers and rumbles of thunder. Saturday night, a good chance of scattered showers and storms. East and northeast winds, gusty at times, 20 to 25 miles an hour. We could see, there are, just depends on the track of the storm, some winds that are a little gustier than that. By Thursday, things start to clear out, a chance of showers lingering in the morning. Partly sunny, 74 with a northwest breeze. Upper 50s Sunday night. Columbus Day Monday, sunny and a high of 84. Currently, it's nice out there. Temperatures in the 50s all around. At the Cape Airport, we've got a temperature looking at, well, it's not reporting this morning. So just make it up as you go. Right now, I've got 56 at KYMO.
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0: Smashing Pumpkins, 33, the name of that one. That song was the sixth and final single from their massively huge album, Melancholy and the Infinite Sadness. That album released in 95. That song was released in November of 96. And it peaked at number 39 on the U.S. Billboard Hot 100. And now you know. Coming up, music from Huey Lewis, Tracy Chapman, Tesla. It's all on the way. 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
3: 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It's

Huey Lewis and the news. The perfect world here at KYMO. Let's go back into the 80s here. 1981 saw the band PhD perform a song called Little Susie's on the Up. Fast forward to 1986, Tesla does a cover of this song on their album Mechanical Resonance. Little Susie, they shortened the name by Tesla, went to number 91 on the Billboard Hot 100, number 22 on the mainstream rock chart. Here's Little Susie Tesla on KYMO.

0: An acoustic version from the Stone Temple Pilots of Plush here on Just Another Morning Show, your morning jams on KYMO. It's a nice morning. We'll talk about the forecast and the impact of Hurricane Isaias coming up next. The forecast this hour brought to you by Ranky Yellow Gold.
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0: So today and tomorrow, sunny skies, dry conditions, light winds, and temperatures in the mid-80s in the afternoon for highs. And it looks like we're going to stick with the 50s for lows as we move into the weekend. Now, late Friday into Saturday, we start to see some clouds increase. We see the winds start to pick up, especially overnight Friday and into Saturday. And by Saturday afternoon, we've got scattered showers and isolated thunderstorms moving into the region. The way it looks right now, with the remnants of Isaias, the hurricane that's now in the Gulf of Mexico that's expected to make landfall later tomorrow in the Pensacola, Florida panhandle region, and then kind of take a little bit of a turn to the west as it moves inland. And it does look like we are going to get some impacts from this system Saturday into Sunday before it moves away. And we could see some decent rains around here. Now, the focus, I think, of the heavier rains right now would be along and to the east of the Mississippi River. But 50 miles with this system is going to make a big difference in who sees and who doesn't see a lot of rain with this system. And again, that track could change a little bit in the next couple of days. But right now, it does look like impacts are likely in our region Saturday into Sunday. Currently, I've got a temperature of 56 beautiful degrees at KYMO.
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vault found that little ditty from 10 years after. The name of the band, the song, Baby, Won't You Let Me Rock and Roll, here at KYMO. Right now, we're going to take a look at your five-day forecast for the river levels here in the River Watch. We will start at Caro on the Ohio, 24-1 now, 40 is flood stage. Looks like tomorrow it's going to crest at 26 and then start to fall. And by the 12th, it'll be down to 22.3. Cape Girardeau, 28.6 now on the Mississippi, 32 is flood stage. It's going to crest, if you will, today at 29 and then start a slow fall. And by the 12th, down to 24.1. As we take a look at Hickman, 16.7, 34 is flood stage, up to 19.7 tomorrow and then back to 17.3 on Monday. New Madrid, 11.3, 34 is flood stage. It's going to jump to 14.6 by tomorrow, then fall to 12.5 by Monday. And that's a look at your river levels in the River Watch here. On Just Another Morning Show, we're moving up towards 7 o'clock. Here's a little Iron Butterfly in a Gotta Da Vida on a Thursday morning here at KYM.

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Bertrand, Sykeston, Cape Girardeau.

0: say. It's Thursday morning. It's the 8th of October. It's a little after 7 o'clock. I'm Reed Howell. 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
1: Tonight, what heights will hit?
0: Coming up, we've got American Countryside this hour. I'll dive deep into your River Delta weather forecast and play you great music like this one. Here are the Stray Cats on KYMO.

0: taking a run through the jungle with Creedence Clearwater Revival here on this Thursday morning. It is your morning jams, and Reed is with you here on Classic KYMO 98.9 FM. Thank you so much for waking up and turning us on and checking out things that we have, like great music and, of course, comprehensive looks at your River Delta weather forecast. And as you're getting started on this Thursday, it's a pretty nice start. I'll have your out-the-door forecast coming up next, brought to you this hour by Mid-Valley.
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0: Another great start to a sunny day. We're going to see temperatures this morning in the mid-50s, rising into the middle 80s this afternoon, around 84, 85 for that average high. Very dry out there as well. Tonight, we'll drop back into the mid and upper 50s. Tomorrow, we're going to be right back into those middle 80s. And then the weekend, we start talking about the potential for a wet weekend with the remnants of Isaias. That's how you say it, the hurricane that is now in the Gulf, expected to move in and impact at least part of our region this weekend. We'll talk more about that in our weather chat here in just a little while. Right now, as you're out the door, it's 55 in Paducah, 55 here at KYMO. 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

Alone here at KYMO. Let's chat about the weather in detail right now. Now, our good friend, meteorologist Joe Crane, well, he's away. He's on vacation. He's actually in Europe right now. So it's just you and I, and, well, let's just go over a couple of things. Dry conditions will continue today and tomorrow. Above normal temperatures with mid-80s today, and tomorrow, mid-80s again, and we may see a few places approach near 90, which could threaten some daily record highs. There's also some elevated fire concerns this afternoon, mainly in the northern and eastern sections of our region due to low relative humidities. Now, that's today and tomorrow. By the weekend, confidence is looking more and more. The confidence is high, according to the National Weather Service, that the remnants of Hurricane Isaias will impact our region. Widespread rains appear to be the greatest impact, but we could see some rather gusty winds possible as well. It looks like Saturday afternoon, Saturday night, lingering into early Sunday morning are going to be the best times for seeing that situation. Now, it's going to be interesting to see, because again, there's still some questions concerning the exact placement and how this system will move in and, well, as it weakens, where it's going to go. Right now, though, it does seem like we're going to see kind of a wetter weekend. I would tend to think, looking at some of the forecasts, some of the modeling that's come out this morning, that along and to the east of the Mississippi River in our area is going to see the greater impact. And really, to the east of the Mississippi and southeast in our region. For instance, if you're up near Farmington or north of that, you may not see much of an impact at all versus the impact that would be seen maybe in Wickliffe, Kentucky, and in portions of southeast Missouri along the river. So, again, this is one of those systems where 50 miles can make all the difference in the world between getting a lot of rain or barely seeing anything at all. Bottom line, looks like there are going to be some impacts this weekend with the remnants of that hurricane. Right now, though, as you're moving around and getting going on your Thursday, it's nice out there. Temperatures in the mid-50s, warming to a high of 85 later today. Now let's get back to the music. Here's the Pure Prairie League. It's Amy on KYMO.

0: Share the land. That is the Guess Who on KYMO. 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
2: 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In this area, the clothing styles of old may not tell the full story, though. 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
2: One of the groups whose story is shared here at the Heritage Hall Museum is the Hutterites.
6: Their way of living different from the world was to live communally. And so they established a colony of 80 to 120 people who would live together.
2: As Tim Waldner explains, that community worked together and owned everything communally. Many Hutterites came to the area around Freeman, South Dakota.
6: There were 1,265 souls. Of those, about 800 chose not to live communally. And they are known in our community as the Prairie Light, people of the prairie.
2: But many Hutterites still live communally. Tim says they may appear similar in dress to the Amish, but there are some big differences.
6: One of the differences between the Amish and the Hutterites is that while the Amish tend to eschew technology, the Hutterites embrace it. Their colonies are multidisciplined agricultural centers with the latest

0: equipment.
1: This museum is open year-round and shares the story of the Hutterites and others who put down roots here.
0: The museum reflects the interest and the values of the people who settled here because they did not want that stuff to disappear. And they donated it to the museum, and now we're able to share it with our guests.
1: The Heritage Hall Museum tells the story of indigenous peoples and homesteaders who have called this area of the state home, helping preserve their stories for generations to come. Traveling the countryside in Freeman, South Dakota, I'm Andrew McCrae.

A little Gold Dust Woman from Fleetwood Mac here on Classic KYMO and your morning jams. I'm going to take you back now. Well, let's go to the origins of this song. This song was written by Tony Colton and Phil Palmer, first recorded by Bill Medley of the Righteous Brothers back in 1982 on his solo album, Right Here and Now. The song got some greater fame attached to it when it was covered by Greg Allman and the Greg Allman Band as the title track and lead single of the album I'm No Angel. And guess what? That's the name of the song. On the charts, well, it made it to number 49 on the U.S. Billboard Hot 100. It made it to number one on the album Rock Tracks chart of the time back in 87. Here's Greg Allman and the Greg Allman Band. I'm No Angel on KYMO.

0: The Rain King, and that's the Counting Crows on KYMO. There could be some rain around this weekend with the remnants of a hurricane coming by. I'll have the latest on your River Delta weather forecast next. It's brought to you this hour by Ranky Yellow Gold.
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0: And we've got sunshine today and tomorrow. Very warm conditions for October. We're going to be above normal with a high of 85 or so today and some highs tomorrow in the upper 80s. Pushing near 90 that could, well, they could look at breaking some records tomorrow in terms of high temperatures, like we haven't seen that already this summer and into the fall. Anyway, yeah, dry today and tomorrow. In fact, very dry relative humidities. So that's going to change. Starting Friday night, Saturday, we're going to see the remnants of Hurricane Isaias moving towards us. And it looks like now we're going to see some impact from that Saturday into Sunday as well, with chances of rain and thunderstorms. And there could be some locally heavy rain here and there and some breezy conditions as well as we get into the weekend. Right now, though, no worries. Sunshine, a beautiful morning, and a temperature of 57 right now at KYMO.
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Feel My Sunshine, and that is Len here at KYMO. Hey, you know, it's Thursday. It's a beautiful morning to get out and about, and the Cape Farmers Market is happening. Starting at 9 o'clock over on the West Park Mall parking lot. Go check it out. The Cape Farmers Market on the JCPenney side of the West Park Mall parking lot at 9 this morning. 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

0: Love Ain't No Stranger, and that is Whitesnake here on Classic KYMO. Reed with you. It's your morning jams underway here on this 8th day of October. A beautiful start to what's going to be a very warm afternoon. I'll have the latest in your River Delta weather and the latest about the hurricane Isaias in the Gulf that looks like is going to affect us this weekend. Yeah, we'll talk about that coming up. Also, today's Arnold Almanac is on the way, and music from The Who is on deck. 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And as we take a look around the region this morning, most everyone settled somewhere in the middle 50s overnight. We're going to warm with the sunshine and dry conditions today into the middle 80s, around 85 for an average high, back into the 50s tonight for lows. And then on Friday, we're going to be in the mid and upper 80s for highs. Some places may get close to 90, and that may get us into some record territory for a couple of locations. Remains to be seen. Now, confidence continues to build that our region is going to see an impact from the hurricane Isaias in the Gulf of Mexico. It is expected to move in, well, Friday night into Saturday morning, and then Saturday through Sunday, we could see some rainfall totals of a half inch to an inch, maybe more in some locations, especially eastern sections of the area. And it could be quite breezy Saturday into Sunday as well before this entire thing moves out. Again, impacts this weekend from the remnants of that hurricane are looking more and more likely for us Saturday into Sunday. The highs this weekend will be kept down. Saturday's highs in the upper 70s because of the rain and thunderstorm chances. About 60 Saturday night, and Sunday look for a high in the middle 70s as everything starts to pull out and clearing out Sunday night. Lows back in the upper 50s currently. 55 was our morning low. We're at sunny and 58 now at KYMO.
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3: 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The marriage ends with Ozzie's death in 1975. Their sons were actor-director David and popular singer-songwriter Ricky.
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3: 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But on opening night, sickness weakened her voice. Her band had little rehearsal, and Mama Cass's shows are canceled after only one night when she contracts tonsillitis.
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0: That is Hocus Pocus from Focus right here on Classic KYMO. Before that, The Who and Baba O'Reilly still to come. Music from the Eagles, Scorpions, Night Ranger, and more here on your morning jams. It's just another morning show on Classic KYMO. And a reminder that the Dorena Hickman Ferry is up and running 7 days a week right now from Mississippi County, Missouri to Hickman, Kentucky on the Mississippi River. Take a ride. Cut off some time if you're, you know, wanting to get maybe from Missouri into Northwest Tennessee, or just take a ride on the Mississippi River and enjoy it. Go over, go back, go check out Columbus Belmont State Park. For schedules, times, and rates, check out their Facebook page or go to their website, Dorena, Dorena-HickmanFerryBoat, all one word, .com. 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

A little urgent emergency, and that's Foreigner here at KYMO. Let's go back to 1984. The album from the Scorpions, Love at First Sting. I wore the grooves out of that vinyl record back in the day. It was the album that sparked this song, released as the lead single from the album. The Scorpions took Rock You Like a Hurricane to number 25 on the U.S. Billboard Hot 100. The video on MTV was put into heavy rotation. Rock You Like a Hurricane, Scorpions on your morning jam.

0: Tennessee's Midnight Runners here on KYMO. Some Nazareth before that. Some Night Ranger back there as well. Moving right through this 8 o'clock hour on this beautiful Thursday morning. I'll check your River Delta weather coming up as you're out the door. That's next. Also, music from the Hollies on the way during all seasons, hot, cold, or in between. 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Sunshine abounds today and for most of your Friday in very warm temperatures. Cool starts, very warm afternoons. We've got low relative humidities, so a little bit of a fire danger out there today and tomorrow. But that'll change over the weekend with a good chance for remnants of the hurricane Isaias moving in and giving us rain Saturday into maybe early Sunday as well. So again, mid-80s today, 50s tonight, mid to upper 80s on Friday, and then cooler with the rain and thunderstorm chances moving in on Saturday. Currently, I've got, let me double check. I always want to make sure I'm up to date with the latest temperatures, you know what I mean? Yeah, we're at about 62 right now at KYMO.
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0: 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Coming up this hour, what's working with Cam Marston? Great music from Styx, The Doobies, ELO, and more. Right now, we're going to kick it off with Don Henley. A little bit of that dirty laundry on a Thursday morning here at KYMO.

0: Crystal Ball from the album Crystal Ball. That's the title track, and that sticks here at KYMO. So I'm going to start keeping, I think, a chart of the great gnat migration or the great gnat hatch, one of the two here this year. You know, portions of the region, you can't even step outside and have a conversation or take your pet outside to do its business without flailing your arms in the air and looking like a crazy person, trying to keep the gnats from going up your nose, in your mouth, into your eyes, your ears, or whatever else. And you know what? This weather that we have is kind of conducive to gnat hatches and behaviors, I suppose. I'll get to that forecast coming up next and the latest on the hurricane that's going to impact us this weekend here. All of it this hour brought to you by Ranky Yellow Gold.
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0: We've got sunshine and we've got temperatures in the mid-80s for afternoon highs today. 50s tonight, back into the mid and upper 80s. Quite warm, above normal for this time of year on Friday and above normal for today for that matter. Now, this weekend is where we start to see the impacts of Isaias, that is the hurricane down in the Gulf of Mexico. It will come on shore sometime tomorrow, it looks like, and then by Saturday into Sunday, the remnants of that system could give us, and it looks likely that we're going to see at least some impact with showers and storms around here and maybe some breezy conditions Saturday and Sunday as well. It's definitely something to monitor. If you have plans, especially Saturday afternoon, night, and into early Sunday, you definitely want to keep abreast of the latest with this system as it comes on shore and then moves inland and starts to affect us. Right now, everything looking good. It is sunny and 66 at KYMO.
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0: It keeps you running, and that is the Doobie Brothers here at KYMO. Tom Petty and the Heartbreakers before that. Hey, a reminder, top of the hour kicked off today's Farmer's Market, the Cape Farmer's Market, that happens Thursday mornings, 9 until mid-afternoon. And they're going to do that Thursdays through November. It's on the West Park Mall parking lot. It's a beautiful day to get out, so check it out. The Cape Farmer's Market, happening now on the West Park Mall parking lot. 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

Can't Get It Out of My Head. That's ELO here on KYMO. In 1978-79, Jerry Rafferty had put out the album City to City. On that album was this song. It made it to number 28 on the U.S. charts. It's a great song, Jerry Rafferty. It's Home and Dry on Classic KYMO.

0: 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Went to Graceland with Paul Simon before that. A check of your River Delta weather is coming up next.
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0: And we have a pretty good-looking day on tap. It's going to be quite warm this afternoon with temperatures in the middle 80s, back into the 50s tonight. Another day with quite a bit of sun, a few clouds by afternoon on your Friday, and it's going to be warm, very warm. Highs in the mid and upper 80s on your Friday, which is well above normal for this time of year. Now, the weekend, the remnants of Isaias, that's the name of the hurricane down in the Gulf of Mexico. It's going to be moving inland over the next couple of days, and by Saturday, we're going to see some of the remnants of that hurricane bringing us chances of rain and thunderstorms, especially Saturday afternoon and on into Saturday night, early Sunday. Currently, no worries about a hurricane right now. We've got sunshine. We're warming up quickly. Dry air warms up quickly. A morning low of 55. I'm looking at 73 right now at KYMO.
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A rock and roll heart. I've got it. Do you got it? Sure you do. Well, that's going to do it for the morning jams here on this Thursday. I'm going to step away and start getting ready for tomorrow. Tomorrow, it's Customer Appreciation Day at the Focus Bank, the branch in Sykeston. We're going to be there from 11 until 1, so stop by and say hi. Of course, I'll be here in the morning with just another morning show. Remember, please, to be kind to one another. More importantly, be kind to yourself. Have a great day.

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0: 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There's Fame. I'm Chris McIntyre. Today, National Heroes Day. Who's a hero in your life? Of course, we got to remember all the brave men and women in our armed forces, police department, fire department, and first responders. And there's plenty of other heroes out there, too, I'm sure. 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
7: Sweet Loretta Fat. She thought she was a cleaner, but she was a frying pan. Yeah, the picture. The picker. 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Okay. Okay.

0: it back.
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Mostly sunny today, high in the mid-80s. Clear 60 tonight, sunny and 87 tomorrow. 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

0: The new 98.9 Classic KYMO, Billy Idol, Dancing with Myself. I'm Chris McIntyre. Pet tale story today. A horse named Mac was rescued after getting stuck in deep mud in Deerfield, New Hampshire. Luckily, a group of mountain bikers was passing by and jumped in to help by keeping the horse's head above the mud. After that, a few fire departments and animal groups helped with the rescue. After several hours, they were able to pull Mac out of the mud and lead him safely out of the woods. River Delta weather on the way on 98.9 Classic KYMO.
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The River Delta and River City mostly sunny in mid-80s today. Then tonight, clear, a low near 60. 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Here's Brandy, 98.9 Classic KYMO.

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0: 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I'm Chris McIntyre. Last lyric today, to my surprise, 100 stories high. People getting loose, y'all getting down on the roof. Folks are screaming out of control. What song is that? It's on the way on 98.9 Classic KYMO.
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0: 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I'm Chris McIntyre from our files of the criminally stupid. Two men took a couch for a ride down a busy Charlotte, North Carolina street, at least until police pulled them over. Their homemade setup had a small couch resting across two electric Lime scooters as they traveled down the street. Police shared a photo saying they appreciated the creativity but wanted people to think about safety before taking such rides into traffic. River Delta weather on the way on 98.9 Classic KYMO.
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0: The new 98.9 Classic KYMO, Tom Petty, I Won't Back Down. I'm Chris McIntyre, Food News. Pizza Hut is joining in the Halloween celebration with the return of the My Haunt Box at participating locations through November 2nd. The Pizza Hut My Haunt Box is a single-serve meal that includes a choice of entree, side, and a beverage, and a suggested starting price of about $7. 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

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Mostly sunny today, mid-80s for the high. Clear and 60 tonight and sunny 87 tomorrow. 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

0: 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I'm Chris McIntyre. 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You know Waldo from Where's Waldo is only called Waldo in the American versions of the book. In most other countries, he's called either Wally or Willie. 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

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The River Delta and River City, mostly sunny in mid-80s today. Clear 60 tonight and 87 tomorrow. There's the Eagles. 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

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Mostly sunny, mid-80s today, clear and 60 tonight. Right now, Paul Carrick and I Need You. 98.9 Classic KYMO.

0: The new 98.9 Classic KYMO Sly Fox. 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I'm Chris McIntyre. 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

0: 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I'm Chris McIntyre. 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

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River Delta and River City, mostly sunny today. Clear, a low 60 tonight, sunny and 87 tomorrow. Here's War on 98.9 Classic KYMO.

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The new 98.9 Classic KYMO forecast. River Delta and River City, mostly sunny the rest of the day today. Clear and 60 tonight, mostly sunny, 87 tomorrow. It's going to wrap it up for me. May God bless you and your family, and God bless America. 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

Afternoon and welcome back to the greatest music of all time. It is just after 3 o'clock. Still to come this hour, Gladys Knight and the Pips on the way. Also some John Mellencamp. Here's the boss and I'm on fire on KYMO.

0: 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But again, that is coming up this Saturday at Schindler's in New Hamburg. 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

John Mellencamp on KYMO, your forecast for the River Delta and the River City. Lots of sunshine for this afternoon, highs in the upper 80s. Clear tonight, low 56, and tomorrow, sunny with a high near 88. Looks like there could be some rain on Saturday, the high 75. Coming up, it is this hour's Afternoon Delight Pick. Here's Emerson, Lake & Powell on Classic KYMO.

It's Stevie Wonder on Classic KYMO, greatest music of all time. On this day, going back to 1964, working at Abbey Road Studios in London, the Beatles recorded their next single, which is This Hour's Afternoon Delight, pick in 7 takes, plus overdubs, recording the song from start to finish in 5 hours. They released it the following month, and this song ended up being a top 10 hit for the Beatles. It peaked at number 4 on the Billboard Hot 100. Here's She's a Woman, KYMO.

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Your forecast for the River Delta and the River City for the rest of the afternoon. Plenty of sunshine, highs in the upper 80s. Clear tonight, low 56, and tomorrow, sunny, the high 88. 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

0: Musical, it's Olivia Newton-John on 98.9 at Classic KYMO. 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

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Your forecast for the River Delta and the River City. Clear tonight. Lows in the mid-50s. Friday looking good. Sunny. Highs in the upper 80s. And the weekend, there could be some rain. Showers are possible Saturday afternoon. The high 75. And Sunday, slight chance for some rain. Highs in the mid-70s. Afternoon Delight Pick this hour is coming up. Here's Chicago on KYMO.

Heads on Classic KYMO, greatest music of all time. And this hour's afternoon delight pick is by Kool and the Gang, because today is Robert Kool Bell's birthday, from the group, founding member of Kool and the Gang. He is turning 76. And this song goes back to 1984. It is from their 16th studio album, Emergency. And it reached number 10 on the Billboard Hot 100. Here's Misled on 98.9 Classic KYMO.

0: Elvis and Burning Love on 98.9 Classic KYMO. And tomorrow morning, start your day with us and wake up with Reed Howell, Just Another Morning Show, 6 to 10. Keep it here. 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Also got the cars on the way and your forecast on Classic KYMO.
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It's you two on KYMO, your forecast for the River Delta and the River City. Tonight, clear, low 56, sunny tomorrow, high near 88, and increasing clouds for tomorrow night with a low 63. 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

Welcome back to the greatest music of all time. Thanks for listening on your drive home this afternoon. Hope you're having a great Thursday. Still to come this hour, Paul McCartney on the way, also some Tracy Chapman. Right now it's Janet Jackson on Classic KYMO.

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Tracy Chapman on KYMO, your forecast for the River Delta and the River City. Tonight, clear skies, low 56, sunny. Tomorrow, highs in the upper 80s. And for the weekend, there is a chance for some showers on Saturday with a high 75. Slight chance of rain on Sunday, highs in the 70s. Here's Sugar Ray on Classic KYMO.

It's Elton John on 98.9 Classic KYMO. Back on this day, 1987, Chuck Berry got his star on the Hollywood Walk of Fame. Chuck Berry was also honored in the very first Rock and Roll Hall of Fame induction ceremony in 1986. And he performed this hour's Afternoon Delight pick, which peaked at number 8 on the Billboard Hot 100 going back to 1958. This song was also inducted into the Grammy Hall of Fame in 1999. Here's Johnny B. Goode on Classic KYMO.

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Your forecast for the River Delta and the River City, clear tonight, low around 56, sunny and 88 tomorrow. And tomorrow night, increasing clouds with a low 63. 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

0: John Mellencamp and Hurts So Good on Classic KYMO. 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

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Your forecast for the River Delta and the River City. Clear tonight, lows in the mid-50s. Sunny for Friday, high about 88. And increasing clouds tomorrow night, low 63. Coming up, it is our afternoon delight pick. 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

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This hour's Afternoon Delight pick is by Kool and the Gang, because today is Robert Kool Bell's birthday from the group. He's turning 76. And this song goes back to 1984. It was from their 16th album, Emergency. And it was a top 10 hit for Kool and the Gang, peaking at number 9 of the Billboard Hot 100. 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

0: It's Vicki Sue Robinson on Classic KYMO, greatest music of all time, and you're home for just another morning show. 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

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Your forecast for the River Delta and the River City tonight: clear, low 56, sunny tomorrow, high 88, and looking ahead to the weekend, some showers are possible on Sunday, high near 75, and a slight chance of rain on Sunday, otherwise partly sunny, highs in the mid-70s. CJ Cruz is in next. 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